0: Está recio. 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Cero copio in the world. Happy to you in the people for me. Room.
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3: 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What the...

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0: I was young and stupid. 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
0: And you? 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

Yeah, it's the Prince in the unmarked car with the tents. Mark Anthony with the new anthem. Yeah, I know, it's a little intense. Ferragamo on the collar. We gon' mash a throttle in Miami Harbor. Girl, you want me like a shatter. You make a move.